calling out my name, God, like you never did before. Ain't no use you calling out my name, gal, I can't hear you anymore. Still I'm wishing there was something you could do or say that would make me change my mind and stay. But we never really did that much talking anyway.

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Neighbors blessing that fateful night.

0: good people of Stockholm. 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It is so good to see you. 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Don't you dare let go. We have to hold on. Hold on to this moment. This is the first time that I have played a proper show in Stockholm or anywhere in Sweden, y'all. Don't let go. Don't let go. When I was like 20, maybe 21, my band, Nickel Creek, we played like a weird showcase here. But it wasn't for actual people. It was just for music business people, and they're strange. Not just in Sweden. That's the whole world. It's so nice to be with you finally. Thank you. Okay, you can let go.
1: But let's see. Where were we?
0: Right, Bach.

happy Boktoberfest to you. Happy Boktoberfest to all who celebrate. Don't think for a second that just because we're barreling towards spring means that it isn't the perfect night to celebrate Boktoberfest together, that worldwide celebration of both kinds of music, music written by Bach and music not written by Bach. Always great. We'll see. The night is young. I have high hopes, though, high hopes. I can think of nowhere on earth that I would rather be right now. And after so long, forever, literally forever, of not playing a proper show in all of Sweden to right now. Woo! Just looking around. Today I was looking at, I had pretend fika. I had pretend fika, because I know that real fika you have to do with like a friend or a colleague or someone, and I was by myself. But what everyone in the coffee shop didn't know was that I was having fika with them. That's what they didn't know. So we were like talking, all in Swedish too, it was amazing. Because I don't speak any Swedish besides fika. And like the names of Vesson fiddle tunes, that's it. Nickel harpa tunes, not fiddle tunes, what am I saying? There, see, I say nickel harpa and I say fika. That's it. But we had, yeah, so I don't know, maybe you were in that coffee shop and you felt that we were having fika together. But that, the light, I can think of no major metropolis on earth where the following story is more likely to have happened. Oh! The fox went out on a chilly night, and he begged.

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This is good. 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My mom used to sing that song to me when I was a little boy to help me go to sleep. That explains a lot, doesn't it? Because aren't most parents like, hush, little baby, don't say a word. Papa's gonna buy you a mockingbird. Whereas my parents are all like, he grabbed the great goose by the neck. And he threw a duck across his back. And he didn't mind the quack, quack, quack. Or the legs all dangling down. Oh. Night, night, Chris. I kid. I had a great childhood. Lovely. Lovely childhood. Just maybe more lullabies about death than some children. It's okay, though. More on that later. Before that, y'all, it was freaking Johann Sebastian Bach's E major partita for solo violin in its entirety. It was the prelude, the famous prelude, this one. With this part. Oh. That was the first bit of solo Bach that I ever tried to learn when I was like 14 or 15. I say tried because I didn't know how to read music at all. Because, you know, bluegrass, it's an aural tradition. You don't know where the story's going, sir. Someone gave me Heinrich Schering's recording of the sonatas and partitas, right? And I was listening to it dutifully until we got to the partita and he got to this part. And I was like, I need me some of that right there. Except I was from Southern California, so that's not how I sounded at all. But maybe like spiritually. So I got Heinrich Schering's recording, you know, popped it in the CD player again and hit play. And here's Heinrich.

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0: 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Until my mom was like, okay. It sounds great, honey. And I got you this book. It's called Teach Yourself How to Sight Read. 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

0: mighty D minor chaconne by our boy. 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Granted, it was a long time ago. But Lord, it's long, isn't it? Look at the time. Do you see what time it is? That's right. It's fiddle tune request time! Woo! Oh, about this time. Fiddle tune request time. Huckleberry. Was that Huckleberry? That's a good one. Could absolutely do that. What's that? Dig it. That one is so silly, isn't it? It's almost like a little caprice. Okay, well, I think I love the idea of playing Huckleberry Hornpipe because a mentor of mine actually wrote it. Byron Burline wrote that tune. And oh, may he rest in peace. We lost him during COVID.
1: Oh. Dusty Miller.
0: Now we're talking. Nickel harpas count. They count. We'll close with Flippin. Do you know which one I learned today just for the silly internet? Was that Wait, no, he goes. Oh, it's so sick. And then the

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So cool. But I don't know it well enough to play for you yet. Flippin' I should be able to do. Okay, I think we got our tunes. We'll start with St. Anne's Reel, because it's so pretty. And then we'll do Huckleberry Hornpipe, and then we'll do Flippin'. As always, I take zero responsibility for what's about to happen, because you did this.